0: with Morgan Wallen on Cat Country. Concerts are a big part of the Sturgis Motorcycle Rally.
1: That's right. It's one of the largest music festivals in the world, if you count all the stages in and around the Black Hills.
0: It's not one of. It is the largest music festival for this time frame right now in the world. There is a concert that's going on right now. It's happening right now, and it's been going on since 2001. It's not going to finish until 2640.
2: It's a concert? What?
1: Does this have to do something with insects or something?
0: In Germany, there's an organ that's been playing John Cage's As Slow As Possible is the name of the song since 2001, with individual chords held for months or even years.
1: Right, with people?
0: Before someone manually adds or removes a pipe to change the sound. The next chord change is coming up October 5th, 2027, when one pipe will be removed. The performance is supposed to end in the year 2640.
1: Why?
2: Wait.
0: And organizers are already selling inheritable tickets to the finale. So right now, you can spend...
2: blow everybody up like Gotham City.
0: You can spend $3,000. You can buy a concert ticket today for a descendant more than 600 years from now.
2: What?
0: The whole thing has become...
2: This is scammy.
0: It's become... Nope, it's real. You can watch it happen. It's become a massive experiment in patience and trust.
2: 600 years, I'll be dead.
0: You'll be dead, but it is happening currently.
1: Who is playing the organ?
0: This is relying on the organ?
2: Are they tapping out...
0: the whole state?
1: Yeah.
2: Are they tapping out different people?
0: No.
2: And what county is this in?
0: It's played electronically, so a note happens. Picture a self-playing piano. Uh-huh. That's what this is. Okay.
2: That'd be annoying as heck.
0: So they're relying on generation after generation to keep the organ running, preserving the church, follow the score, and eventually hand somebody a ticket purchased by an ancestor that you will never know.
2: You wouldn't do it?
0: Let's say you had a lot of money and money wasn't an object. Because the money you're giving right now is going to keep this concert happening.
2: Some concerts don't need to continue revolving.
0: For the next 600 years.
2: What is happening?
0: I don't know. I love the idea. Every so often when a note changes, tons of people show up to record it and listen to it.
2: Uh-huh.
0: Because it's a big deal in this very old church in Germany.
2: Okay.
0: And
2: the ultimate continuous marketing thing of all time. I'll give them props for that.
0: I'm going to be there. October 5th, 2027. I'm going for the next note change.
2: Oh my gosh.
1: Are you really?
0: I'm going to. Why not? You'll never be able to see anything like this again. Isn't that what life is about?
1: It's going to be like a two-second thing. Look, and then it changes the sound.
0: Right,
1: and it's done.
0: It's going to go, then it's going to go.
1: No.
0: It's going to be beautiful.
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15: From the Waring Sturgis Ford Weather Center, I'm meteorologist Ember Sky. Areas of smoke linger tonight with mostly clear skies and a low near 63. Friday stays sunny with periods of smoke and a high near 91. Saturday turns hotter, topping out near 97.
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0: Chase Matthew holding it down. It's your second shift on Cat Country. All right, we're all done. We got to go head up to the Sturgis Motorcycle Rally tomorrow. We'll be there all day tomorrow through August 15th.
1: And we'll be kind of going all over, right?
0: Oh, we will be.
1: Like,
0: we'll
1: gonna be like
0: downtown,
1: interviewing people.
0: Interviewing. We'll be at various cool places and talking about various cool things and trying different stuff. It's going to be fun, and we hope that you come along for the ride with it. Even if you're not a huge fan of the rally, we're going to try to find at least enough stuff that is interesting to those of you that even might not want to be a part of it. My main focus every time the rally's around is I like the music and I like the food.
1: I love the food.
0: Yeah, those are the
1: and
0: things I like to talk about.
1: Yeah.
0: So that's mainly what I'll focus on. We'll see what happens.
1: I like seeing the custom art on the bike.
0: Some of that's pretty cool. I will walk up and down Main Street probably 100 times over the next 10 days.
1: Yes, you will.
0: And there will be moments where I'll see a bike where it's like, wow.
1: Yeah.
0: That's impressive. I mean, that's very
1: impressive. Some of those bagger bikes, man.
0: Yes.
2: I need to go get brand new pants.
1: You need pants?
0: For what?
1: He needs to ship them.
0: You gonna ship your pants, Stitch?
2: Yeah, that's why I need new pants.
0: Why do you need new pants? For what reason?
2: Because I need new pants. I need
0: What's
2: to stop at a particular store downtown in Sturgis.
0: Are you talking these biker pants?
2: No.
1: Wait, he needs.
0: Oh,
1: well,
0: you have a motorcycle.
1: He needs leather chaps.
2: No, I don't. I need specific chino pants from a specific store.
0: I'm
1: chino
0: done.
1: Pants?
0: I'm out. That's
2: Letter
0: it.
2: Right
0: See
2: downtown.
0: You tomorrow,
1: what
0: Sturgis.
1: Are those?
0: We'll talk to you then. Bye.
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23: From the Waring Sturgis Ford Weather Center, I'm meteorologist Ember Skye. Areas of smoke linger tonight with mostly clear skies and a low near 63. Friday stays sunny with periods of smoke and a high near 91. Saturday turns hotter, topping out near 97.
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0: 101.7. Thank you for listening. We're your second shift. You'll get us starting at noon tomorrow through August 15th. The loud shift is what we're going to become for the Sturgis Motorcycle Rally. Noon to 6, we'll be downtown Sturgis, out at the Full Throttle, out at the Buffalo Chip, lots of different places around just to kind of bring the rally to you if you can't attend, or even if you don't want to attend. We're going to still bring it to you. We'll find other ways, though, to keep those of you that aren't super thrilled about having this here entertained. All right. You'll be entertained no matter what. All right. No matter what, you're going to be entertained. So join us starting at noon tomorrow for the loud shift. Have a great night.
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Back in the day, Potts Farm was a place to go. Load a truck up, hit the dirt road. 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Jack and Jim were a few good men. 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And all this small town, he said, she said. 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Man, that talk is getting old. 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Watch your mouth. Before I have to knock that loud mouth out. I'm tired of talking, man. Y'all ain't listening. Them old

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10: From the Waring Sturgis Ford Weather Center, I'm meteorologist Ember Sky. Areas of smoke linger tonight with mostly clear skies and a low near 63. Friday stays sunny with periods of smoke and a high near 91. Saturday turns hotter, topping out near 97.
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14: From the Waring Sturgis Ford Weather Center, I'm meteorologist Ember Sky. Areas of smoke linger tonight with mostly clear skies and a low near 63. Friday stays sunny with periods of smoke and a high near 91. Saturday turns hotter, topping out near 97.
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9: From the Waring Sturgis Ford Weather Center, I'm meteorologist Ember Sky. Areas of smoke linger tonight with mostly clear skies and a low near 63. Friday stays sunny with periods of smoke and a high near 91. Saturday turns hotter, topping out near 97.
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9: From the Waring Sturgis Ford Weather Center, I'm meteorologist Ember Sky. Areas of smoke linger tonight with mostly clear skies and a low near 63. Friday stays sunny with periods of smoke and a high near 91. Saturday turns hotter, topping out near 97.
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12: From the Waring Sturgis Ford Weather Center, I'm meteorologist Ember Sky. Areas of smoke linger tonight with mostly clear skies and a low near 63. Friday stays sunny with periods of smoke and a high near 91. Saturday turns hotter, topping out near 97.
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9: From the Waring Sturgis Ford Weather Center, I'm meteorologist Ember Sky. Areas of smoke linger tonight with mostly clear skies and a low near 63. Friday stays sunny with periods of smoke and a high near 91. Saturday turns hotter, topping out near 97.
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3: 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I absolutely believe that J.J. 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
7: From the Waring Sturgis Ford Weather Center, I'm meteorologist Ember Sky. Areas of smoke linger tonight with mostly clear skies and a low near 63. Friday stays sunny with periods of smoke and a high near 91. Saturday turns hotter, topping out near 97.
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8: From the Waring Sturgis Ford Weather Center, I'm meteorologist Ember Sky. Areas of smoke linger tonight with mostly clear skies and a low near 63. Friday stays sunny with periods of smoke and a high near 91. Saturday turns hotter, topping out near 97.
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4: From the Waring Sturgis Ford Weather Center, I'm meteorologist Ember Sky. Areas of smoke overnight with mostly clear skies, dipping to 63. Smoke returns at times later today, otherwise sunny with a high near 91. Friday night stays mostly clear, then Saturday heats up to 97.
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8: From the Waring Sturgis Ford Weather Center, I'm meteorologist Ember Sky. Areas of smoke overnight with mostly clear skies, dipping to 63. Smoke returns at times later today, otherwise sunny with a high near 91. Friday night stays mostly clear, then Saturday heats up to 97.
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Speaking of the coast, remember Pfeiffer Beach, you and me. That sunset, cliffs by the sea, and the night rolled in. And you still talk about that moon that I can't recall, but God, I saw.

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6: From the Waring Sturgis Ford Weather Center, I'm meteorologist Ember Sky. Areas of smoke overnight with mostly clear skies, dipping to 63. Smoke returns at times later today, otherwise sunny with a high near 91. Friday night stays mostly clear, then Saturday heats up to 97.
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4: From the Waring Sturgis Ford Weather Center, I'm meteorologist Ember Sky. Areas of smoke overnight with mostly clear skies, dipping to 63. Smoke returns at times later today, otherwise sunny with a high near 91. Friday night stays mostly clear, then Saturday heats up to 97.
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7: From the Waring Sturgis Ford Weather Center, I'm meteorologist Ember Sky. Areas of smoke overnight with mostly clear skies, dipping to 63. Smoke returns at times later today, otherwise sunny with a high near 91. Friday night stays mostly clear, then Saturday heats up to 97.
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8: From the Waring Sturgis Ford Weather Center, I'm meteorologist Ember Sky. Areas of smoke overnight with mostly clear skies, dipping to 63. Smoke returns at times later today, otherwise sunny with a high near 91. Friday night stays mostly clear, then Saturday heats up to 97.
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3: From the Waring Sturgis Ford Weather Center, I'm meteorologist Ember Sky. Areas of smoke overnight with mostly clear skies, dipping to 63. Smoke returns at times later today, otherwise sunny with a high near 91. Friday night stays mostly clear, then Saturday heats up to 97.
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4: From the Waring Sturgis Ford Weather Center, I'm meteorologist Ember Sky. Areas of smoke overnight with mostly clear skies, dipping to 63. Smoke returns at times later today, otherwise sunny with a high near 91. Friday night stays mostly clear, then Saturday heats up to 97.
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3: 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And I don't think there's this relationship between McCarthy and O'Connell that people think there is.
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3: And I truly think that O'Connell wanted nothing to do with J.J. McCarthy. I still believe that. Wow. I absolutely believe that J.J. McCarthy will be traded before week one.
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6: From the Waring Sturgis Ford Weather Center, I'm meteorologist Ember Sky. Areas of smoke overnight with mostly clear skies, dipping to 63. Smoke returns at times later today, otherwise sunny with a high near 91. Friday night stays mostly clear, then Saturday heats up to 97.
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7: From the Waring Sturgis Ford Weather Center, I'm meteorologist Ember Sky. Areas of smoke overnight with mostly clear skies, dipping to 63. Smoke returns at times later today, otherwise sunny with a high near 91. Friday night stays mostly clear, then Saturday heats up to 97.
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7: From the Waring Sturgis Ford Weather Center, I'm meteorologist Ember Sky. Areas of smoke overnight with most

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12: From the Waring Sturgis Ford Weather Center, I'm meteorologist Ember Sky. Areas of smoke overnight with mostly clear skies, dipping to 63. Smoke returns at times later today, otherwise sunny with a high near 91. Friday night stays mostly clear, then Saturday heats up to 97.
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0: Here we are, Roadhouse Rebellion at the Rally!
1: Yeah!
0: Everybody's still sleeping, but here we are.
2: Yeah, good morning to all of you who have to go to work. There's a lot of people out there who work in the morning, party all night.
1: Yeah.
2: And then the work just pays for it. You know what I mean? Like, you show up, you're just a little tired. We run on energy drinks this week.
0: Yeah, we do.
2: So, energy drinks now. And biscuits and gravy.
0: Look around. Look at us.
2: Yeah. Would you just look at
0: us? Just remember this moment, and then at the end of the rally, we'll look at each other again.
2: We should take a before and after photo, but it'll be weird because I'm leaving halfway through, so it'll be weird. That's weird.
1: Brandon's just gone. Yeah. Like, did he die?
0: Yeah. Well, Zachy and I will do it.
1: Yeah. We should.
2: Well, and I could sure take a selfie and send it to you. We could sure put it together.
0: That's true.
1: I'll Photoshop your head on some guy's
2: because
1: body.
2: I'll be working from the road, so you could like throw me up on the computer, and then we could take a selfie together. I'll just be on the computer.
1: You know. We'll just hold the laptop.
2: Digitized. Hello, Brandon is here. You
0: know, how many rallies have we done together now, Brandon?
2: Well, I don't know. I quit keeping count. Maybe what?
0: I think this is number seven.
2: Seven or ish.
1: Ooh.
0: Yeah.
2: That's a lot. Yeah. It's a lot. You're welcome.
0: Crazy.
2: You're welcome, world.
0: And Zachy, you're on number two.
1: I'm on two. Last year was kind of a halfie. I think I did six of the days. And then, yeah, I'm here for the whole thing, though. Let's go.
2: It'll be good. It's going to be good. Today is National Purple Heart Day.
0: Yes,
2: so
0: it is.
2: So to all the Purple Heart recipients out there, thank you for your amazing...
1: Thank you for your service.
2: Thank you for your service.
0: Thank you for your sacrifice.
2: Thank you for your sacrifice.
0: For the ones that didn't make it.
2: Mm. Yep, and for going above and beyond, thank you.
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11: From the Waring Sturgis Ford Weather Center, I'm meteorologist Ember Sky. Areas of smoke this morning, otherwise sunny, with today's high near 97. Smoke continues tonight with mostly clear skies and a low around 63. Friday stays smoky early, then sunny, reaching 93.
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3: I love it. It's awesome. It's all my music.
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0: No.
1: So we've got, you know, motorcycle riders. We've got local guys that only ride their... Woo! Ooh. She about died.
2: That's all the exhaust. I'll get used to it.
1: May the heavens and the gods bless of you.
2: Bless you too, Brandon.
1: A lot of people are riding, maybe for the first time. Maybe some people are not as experienced of riders. But I'm just here to tell you about the two riders I followed on my way into work today. It was interesting. I live out in Rapid Valley. For those of you that don't know that, that's eastern part of Rapid City.
3: Yeah.
1: And I cruised in on Omaha. Highway 44 turns into Omaha and it goes right through town, Rapid City. I'm cruising in and there's two guys. One guy's on a Harley. One guy's on like a Honda Shadow with a helmet. So it kind of looked like a student

0: writer or like a newer writer and a wannabe experienced writer. But they're cruising, and then I noticed they were just swapping lanes constantly. They were back and forth. So as a car driver and also used to be a rider, I'm like, all right, I'm just going to lay back. Because literally it's kind of bumper-to-bumper traffic a little bit. It's pretty busy. I'm like, I'm not going to get anywhere by driving up next to them, so I'm just going to chill back. You know what I mean? I watched a crotch rocket come riding up in the left lane, and he gets where he's all, right next to him, and they just changed lanes right in front of him, completely cut him off. He had to like slam on his brakes not to hit him. And I'm like, well, that's not very nice to do to another rider. And they had no, it wasn't like they did it because he was on a crotch rocket. They had no idea he was there. They were not paying attention. They were just changing lanes. Then they're weaving in and out of cars. I watched them do a couple illegal lane changes, like where it's a solid white line, but it's like, whatever, we all do it. Only the Lord knows. And then all of a sudden, they cut over into that crotch rocket guy again, and this time he's like, he points at him and says, and starts making motions like, you cut me off back there. You just about hit me right now. He's like, you need to pay attention. And the guy on the Harley's like, okay, yeah. I see him kind of do hand gestures like, I hear you, I'm sorry, kind of thing. And then the crotch rocket guy turns left. These two dudes keep driving on the right lane, and they're still doing it. They're still just cutting cars off, in and out of lanes. Yeah. Mind you, they're gaining no ground. They're right in front of me the whole time.
1: You know what I mean? That's like, what I was going to get at, is like, if you're able to watch them do this the whole time.
0: They've done nothing but cut people off and almost wreck people.
1: But still stay one to two cars in front of you.
0: The whole way in. And I'm like, do-gooder.
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11: From the Waring Sturgis Ford Weather Center, I'm meteorologist Ember Sky. Areas of smoke this morning, otherwise sunny, with today's high near 97. Smoke continues tonight with mostly clear skies and a low around 63. Friday stays smoky early, then sunny, reaching 93.

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0: All right, you were talking about following some people in today. And I was wondering, are you guys going to be not switching lanes and getting crazy? Are you guys going to ride some bikes at all this year?
1: I want to. I don't got one.
0: Yeah, but I mean,
2: Mike and I rode a little bit while he was here.
0: Okay. And then other than that, you're probably not going to be riding around or anything?
2: Probably not.
0: All right.
1: You just got that bike licensed. Aren't you going to ride? You want me to ride it for you?
2: No, that's motorcycles that he's already had.
1: Right, but are you going to ride the one?
2: No. No? Probably not. No.
1: Fair enough.
2: I'm going to ride our electric car to Sturgis and back every day.
1: Yeah?
2: Hey, okay. Yeah, so I don't have to buy gas.
1: Yeah.
0: You got an electric car?
2: Yeah. Do you want a carpool?
0: Kind of. I'll take a ride in an electric car.
1: Yeah, no kidding. What is this? You got an electric car?
2: Yeah.
0: Okay. That's so funny how far we got from motorcycles.
1: What's this news?
0: No, that's okay. That's okay. I was just going to talk about how I am going to ride a little bit for sure, and but I ride a crotch rocket, like you were saying.
1: Yeah.
0: And when you have a crotch rocket, you don't call it that, though. It's actually called a sport bike.
1: It's a crotch rocket.
0: I ride a Ninja, and I'm just proud to hear that the gentleman that was was causing all the trouble was actually on a cruiser.
1: Yeah, he was on a cruiser, not a crotch rocket.
0: Admittedly, it usually is a crotch rocket trying to whip in and out and trying to be from like the guy from the movie who goes down the center of two lanes. Don't do that, guys.
1: Well, and you can't do that here.
0: No, it doesn't.
1: Which I'm not sure how I feel about that rule, to be honest with you.
2: You can
1: going
2: do
1: down
2: that
1: the middle
2: in Arizona.
1: Yeah, you could do like down in Denver, people do it all the time. It freaks me out because I'm from here, you know.
0: I feel like it's utilized for like when you get super locked up traffic that like inches forward for hours,
1: you know what I mean?
0: And
1: just cruise down
0: the
1: middle.
0: Yeah, just get through there. But here, I mean, the only time that traffic is like that is during the rally, and it's because of bikes. And we love it. And so, you know, stick with the cars, dog.
1: Yeah, yeah. I just hope everybody watches for everybody. I don't care what you're riding, what you're in, what's going on. Just make sure you're safe. That's all that matters.
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11: From the Rapid City Post, today marks the first day of the 86th annual Sturgis Motorcycle Rally. The official opening ceremony and Main Street Parade will take place at Harley-Davidson Rally Point in Sturgis at 3 p.m. There will be plenty to do during the rally. Military Appreciation Day is Tuesday. Main Street Sturgis will be busy with bikes and vendors. Several concerts and events will take place during the week before the rally officially comes to a close on Sunday, August 16th. And in Sturgis, the Meade County Sheriff's Office says they fished out a 1996 Cadillac Fleetwood limousine from a Sturgis area campground sewer lagoon. In a social media post Thursday, the Sheriff's Office says they are not sure how the vehicle ended up there, but says it appears it was intentionally driven into the water. In reaching its destination, the Sheriff's Office says it traveled through a couple of fences and across a pasture. Plains Towing of Sturgis was called to remove the vehicle from the lagoon, and the car was void of any bodies when found. Law enforcement is asking the public for help, and if someone is missing a 1996 Cadillac Fleetwood, to contact the Meade County Sheriff's Office. For the Rapid City Post, this is Jerry Steinle. Have a good weekend, everybody.
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0: Jamie Bond.
1: Okay, so that could be part of it. There's a chick that works at the bank who I think could be James Bond.
0: Oh, really?
1: She's blonde. She's tall. She looks fairly athletic.
2: It should not be a chick.
1: Wow.
2: James Bond is a man.
1: That's sexist.
2: No, it's not.
1: What?
2: James Bond is a male character.
1: It is. It always has been. But why not? What if it's like a really
2: It's too woke
1: BA
2: for me.
1: Chick?
2: Sorry.
1: I mean,
0: I don't even think it's woke. Because I'm pretty, I guess, woke in some aspects of life. But as far as that goes, I'm going to be with Amy on this one. I think James Bond's a dude.
2: Yeah, don't mess with it.
0: I think James Bond's a handsome man.
1: All right. I'm with you. I'm just saying, what if they took a hard left?
2: How about a male Barbie?
1: Okay.
0: As long as it's Ryan Gosling, that's okay.
1: Yeah, as long as Ryan Gosling. Yeah, sure. Channing Tatum?
0: Channing Tatum, male Barbie.
1: Is a male Barbie? I'm
2: like, what would we call him?
1: I'd buy that doll.
0: Bartleby.
1: I'd buy that doll. Instead of Barbie, it's Bobby.
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9: Also Friday night, Dumpster Cat returns to the Murphy's Patio series starting at 9 p.m. with Johnny Hastings, Caleb Britton, Will Waller, and Garrett Holtz. 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
5: From the Waring Sturgis Ford Weather Center, I'm meteorologist Ember Sky. Areas of smoke this morning, otherwise sunny, with today's high near 97. Smoke continues tonight with mostly clear skies and a low around 63. Friday stays smoky early, then sunny, reaching 93.
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0: So like I was saying about Jamie Bond or James Bond, either way, male or female, I mean, I agree, it's probably going to be a male, but could it be us? Could it be Zaki Moon? Could it be me? Could I be the next James Bond, but it's more like a redneck version?
1: You know how James Bond goes around and sleeps with all the women? Is the female one going to go sleep with all the men?
2: Yeah, I mean,
1: she's just going to be a...
2: Yeah, everyone's just going to think she's kind of a sleut a little bit. You know what I mean? Like
1: a woman of ill repute.
2: They're not going to think it's cool like
0: they do. The first three letters of horse?
2: Yes, exactly.
0: They'll be like, oh, you're a hey-o. Hey-o! But I mean, but you'd be like, no, she's a, you know, secret agent or whatever they are.
1: With what an is STD.
0: Well, so how does she get it, but he don't? You know what I mean? Like, what's going on?
2: I don't know.
0: And also, I feel like if you're out doing that, it's a lot easier for a female to you know, males have to convince females, hey, how you doing?
2: That's what was always part of the art of it, is that
0: I'm James Bond.
2: Was so skilled in convincing and persuasion.
0: She's like, she's Jamie Bond. What if she shuts it down? You know what I mean? Like, I got a headache. You're like, oh.
2: Worst secret agent ever.
1: Well, she's on her period.
0: Yeah, I can't this week. I'm all bloated.
1: I'm riding the cotton pony.
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5: 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You can't ride in my little red wagon. And Jamie Johnson. 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
8: From the Waring Sturgis Ford Weather Center, I'm meteorologist Ember Sky. Areas of smoke this morning, otherwise sunny, with today's high near 97. Smoke continues tonight with mostly clear skies and a low around 63. Friday stays smoky early, then sunny, reaching 93.
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0: No, but honestly, not to bring back up, not to kick this dead horse of James Bond for a while, there could be a real James Bond actor among us. Or do the bartender that's going to be down here at the rally bar, at the Real Rock bar, she could definitely excuse me. She could, it's this energy drink kicking in. So she could definitely be Jamie Bond. I've watched her dance for years. If she shows up like she does every year, one of the most gorgeous women I've ever met in my life, very athletic.
1: Oh.
0: I could totally see her as Jamie Bond. Like, I would follow her out of a plane if she was saving my life.
1: Is she going to wear a pantsuit?
0: I don't know.
1: Okay.
0: I think that's the part of it. She's like her car.
2: She's going to wear mom jeans.
0: Okay. I think they're hot. Yeah. That's cool. I'm fine with it. You know? All right. What if Jamie Bond is a mom? Can she take maternity leave? Like, she's... What, I don't know. How'd you get pregnant? I don't know. I've been sleeping with guys all over this world.
1: To save the world.
0: I've been trying to save the world one man at a time. You think I know which one of them is the father?
2: She's going to need an assistant, you know, to check for the string to see if it's...
0: Oh, no. Oh, you're talking about...
2: Yeah. Because James Bond goes swimming a lot.
0: So. Yeah, James Bond's true. In the water. Yep.
2: Is my tampon string sticking out?
0: Last thing you want are sharks coming at you. Oh, no. You know what I mean? Because it's shark.
1: She gets thrown into the shark tank by an evil villain, and she's done for.
0: She stands there. Ha ha! Brought to you by Kotex.
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14: From the Rapid City Post, Sanford Health has entered into a partnership with the city for the new sports complex. The $10 million 20-year partnership with Sanford begins in 2027. The investment will support the new sports complex facility and operation and provide Sanford with naming recognition for the sports complex and a dedicated space within the complex for use by Sanford for sports medicine, sports performance, and sports academy activities, among other recognition rights and privileges. Officials are hoping to break ground this fall and get dirt moving for the facility that is set to be opened by 2029. Authorities have identified an 18-year-old wall woman who died Monday in a single vehicle crash near Scenic, South Dakota. The South Dakota Highway Patrol says Christina Yellowhawk was driving a 2008 Chevrolet Impala northbound on Bombing Rain Road when the vehicle left the road. She attempted to correct and lost control of the vehicle, sending it into a roll. She sustained fatal injuries. Her passenger, 19-year-old Patrick Littlemoon of Pier, was taken to a Rapid City hospital with serious, non-life-threatening injuries. The crash is under investigation by the South Dakota Highway Patrol. For the Rap City Post, this is Jerry Steinle. Have a good weekend, everybody.
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1: Rev your morning. Wreck your expectations. This is the Roadhouse Rebellion.

0: Flashback Rally Friday. So think back to your very first rally experience where you first saw boobies.
1: Oh, I was like 9, 8 years old, maybe. I went with my mom and dad.
2: Yeah. Sick.
1: Yeah. And there was just chicks with, you know, big old flopping saggy boobies everywhere.
2: Yeah. Yes.
1: It was awesome.
2: That's rally,
1: I was a little kid and I didn't know what was going on. And I'm just like, whoa.
0: What were you, like, what did you think?
1: I don't know. I thought it was interesting because it was like a family Sturgis experience. So we were walking around all the little shops and stuff, and I just remember the smell of leather heavy in all the stuff in all the shops. And like, my parents weren't biker people. My dad had a bike growing up, and he was like more of a biker outside of the rally kind of guy. Like he would work on his bike and bike around randomly, but he wasn't like in Sturgis, like park up on the main street and like hang out and be like, yeah, I'm part of the rally. So this was like a family day style thing. And I remember the smell of leather. I remember ladies on the back of bikes going by waving at us like little kids, just like, and just with their, you know, tatas out. And I'm just like,
3: this is the greatest moment of my life.
0: Well, that was a really long story. What about you, Brandon?
1: Yeah, thank you.
3: I don't know. I don't know about the first time I seen boobs at the rally. I want to say I might have been at a concert at the Chip or something, maybe. And then like, kind of like turned behind me and somebody was on someone's shoulders with them out or something. And it was just like, whoa, cool. But you know what I mean? Like, it wasn't like, I don't remember as a child. I remember coming up as a teenager, a group of friends, we snuck out. We're just going to go get something to eat. And we drove straight to Sturgis and walked up and down thinking we were going to see a bunch of stuff and never did.
0: Wow.
3: Yeah. And drove all the way back. It was like a huge waste of gas money. And we almost got in trouble, you know? And so it was like,
1: just open.
3: None of us had a car that should make it to Sturgis and back. So it was kind of a feat.
0: I was born in Sturgis, so I grew up around the rally. So when I moved to Arizona, I was like, wow, that's not normal to have your boobs out.
3: Yeah.
1: So you were just walking around with
3: August is topless month.
0: No, I'm just kidding. I didn't do that.
1: I mean,
0: but you think, you know, well, you would.
3: You get kind of used to it, yeah.
4: Before your engine's warm, we're already lit. The Roadhouse Rebellion is on.
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6: 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This rally report is brought to you by Ride Safe South Dakota. Day one of the 86th rally, and here's your whole Friday. One heads up before you roll. Reduced speed limits are in effect around Sturgis and Rapid City through the 16th. Official opening ceremonies and the parade hit the Harley-Davidson Rally Point downtown at 3 o'clock this afternoon, and the Iron Owls play that same stage at 5. The Motorcycle Museum's open 9 to 4 with the S&S Independence Tour, and they're collecting peanut butter for Feeding South Dakota. Down at 3rd and Main, the Loud Americans got Loud Fest going. No cover, music from noon until 10. Out at the Buffalo Chip, the kickoff bike show at 1, $20 a bike, then David Lee Roth at 10:30 tonight. Blackberry Smoke plays the Full Throttle at 7.

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0: So I could tell you about my favorite time seeing boobies, my favorite story.
1: Okay.
0: It was, we were up at the rally. We were actually about to go on stage at the Loud American. And one of the guys that used to be my band, Eric, he's got a wife, he's got a couple of kids, he plays at church, you know, in the church band every once in a while. That kind of guy. He's not like so straight-laced that it's like he's going to die if somebody showed their boobs or something like that. It's nothing like that. But he's, you know, he's locked in. He's married. He's a very good, normal man. And we were talking. Somebody was up in the green room, and they were like, boy, I bet you guys see boobs all the time. And I was like, actually, no. Like, nobody flashes us, which is okay. I mean, it'd be great if they did. Not a big deal.
2: But not upset that they're not.
0: Yeah, it's not the end of the world that they don't. You know, so we're like, no, actually, I don't think I've ever been flashed playing here at the Loud American. But, you know, whatever. And so we all kind of take a quick shot, and then we, like, walk down on stage and start playing our show. Literal second song in, and Eric had his pedal steel. He played pedal steel right on the edge of the stage, right at the front of the stage. And inside the Loud American, the stage is about mid-thigh high. Ish, all right, and then so it's about chest high. His pedal steel is about chest high. This is going to come into play in about 2 seconds. We're two songs in. He's sitting down on his pedal steel playing, and this girl walks up and just whips them out. She must have just got them. They were nice, brand new, and she starts rubbing them on the pedal steel he's playing. And so it's like, imagine like playing the keys, and you've got a set of boobies running across the front of your thing, you know. And that's what he's. And so he just slow looks at me and smiles. And the funniest thing about it is because we literally just talked about it.
2: Yeah.
0: You know, like, nobody does that.
2: And
0: she
2: then they
0: had
2: do.
0: Him out for like two or three songs in a row.
1: Wow.
0: Just out showing them off. The crowd was going crazy. We're like, okay.
2: What I love is I'm imagining it's because they were fresh off the lot. You know what I mean?
0: Yeah.
2: Like, you said they were brand new looking?
0: They looked it. She was a very beautiful lady, but you could tell she just got new headlights.
3: 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The Roadhouse Rebellion is on.
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0: 15-year-old Heidi earned her college tuition by winning constitutional debate competitions across the country. 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Hilarious, hopeful, and achingly human. What the Constitution Means to Me traces the profound relationship between four generations of women and imagines how it will shape the next generation. Playing this week at the Black Hills Playhouse. 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
10: From the Waring Sturgis Ford Weather Center, I'm meteorologist Ember Sky. Areas of smoke this morning, otherwise sunny, with today's high near 97. Smoke continues tonight with mostly clear skies and a low around 63. Friday stays smoky early, then sunny, reaching 93.
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0: What just happened?
1: I spilled water out my mouth. Oh.
0: Why aren't you drinking an energy drink? We get unlimited.
1: It's done.
0: Sugar-free Red Bull around here. Come
2: oh,
0: on.
2: Oh yeah.
1: I polished that baby off. It's gone. I don't need another.
2: Okay, I wanted to ask you guys.
0: We're at the Real Rock Bar. If anybody's wondering where they can come find us,
2: please come hang out with us. Brandon's over here choking to death. I wanted to ask you guys if you're going to any of the big concerts that are going on around town here.
1: Well, I thought about going and seeing David Graham.
2: Yeah,
1: a whole experience with him inside. I don't know if there's going to be room or tickets available, but yeah,
2: probably
1: it's
2: not.
1: It's a free concert.
2: Well, I think I'm going to check out Youngblood for sure. And I only want to check out Youngblood because honestly, I feel like there's never been an artist that's been younger than I am playing at the rally.
1: It's true.
2: I'm pretty excited about that.
1: Yeah.
2: And there's a ton of great artists. Like I'm stoked about Megadeth. David Lee Roth's going to be at the Chip. Full Throttle has Sammy Hagar and friends. They got Miranda Lambert, Rob Zombie, all kinds of crazy stuff going on.
1: Yeah. But, I want to see Lainey Wilson.
2: Lainey Wilson.
1: I'm gonna go watch the fights, I think. So speaking of a big show, Saturday night, our friend is fighting up there.
2: Shy.
1: So I'm gonna go watch her. Other than that, yeah, man,
2: you gotta pretty much play.
1: There's
2: right,
1: a ton of them. Yeah, I pretty much gotta play every day. But dude, Jamie Johnson's in town. You know what I mean? Like, yeah. I got to see some of that. So it's hard. That's the best part about the rallies. You can't go wrong. You just find your best flavor.
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12: 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One heads up before you roll. Reduced speed limits are in effect around Sturgis and Rapid City through the 16th. Official opening ceremonies and the parade hit the Harley-Davidson Rally Point downtown at 3 o'clock this afternoon, and the Iron Owls play that same stage at 5. The Motorcycle Museums open 9 to 4 with the S&S Independence Tour, and they're collecting peanut butter for Feeding South Dakota. 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No cover. Music from noon until 10. out at the Buffalo Chip, the kickoff bike show at 1, $20 a bike, then David Lee Roth at 10:30 tonight. Blackberry Smoke plays the Full Throttle at 7, there's wrestling at the Iron Horse this evening, and Glencoe, Kickstands, and Shade Valley all have bands till close. There's no wrong way to rally, but there's a right way to ride. Ride Safe South Dakota reminds you to gear up, slow down, and always ride sober, so you can make sure you make it back next year. That is your rally report for Friday, August 7th.
13: From the Rapid City Post, today marks the first day of the 86th Annual Sturgis Motorcycle Rally. The official opening ceremony and Main Street Parade will take place at Harley-Davidson Rally Point in Sturgis at 3 p.m. There will be plenty

0: Need to do during the rally? Military Appreciation Day is Tuesday. Main Street Sturgis will be busy with bikes and vendors. Several concerts and events will take place during the week before the rally officially comes to a close on Sunday, August 16th. And in Sturgis, the Meade County Sheriff's Office says they fished out a 1996 Cadillac Fleetwood limousine from a Sturgis area campground sewer lagoon. In a social media post Thursday, the Sheriff's Office says they are not sure how the vehicle ended up there, but says it appears it was intentionally driven into the water. In reaching its destination, the Sheriff's Office says it traveled through a couple of fences and across a pasture. Plains Towing of Sturgis was called to remove the vehicle from the lagoon, and the car was void of any bodies when found. Law enforcement is asking the public for help, and if someone is missing a 1996 Cadillac Fleetwood, to contact the Meade County Sheriff's Office. For the Rapid City Post, this is Jerry Steinley. Have a good weekend, everybody.
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0: Man, mo' money, mo' problems. You know what I'm saying? Like, there's a lot of money around Sturgis right now. You could see through the motorhomes, through the really nice motorcycles people have poured their heart and soul into. But my thing is, like, traffic's kind of rough. You know what I mean? Like, to drive around. Let's pretend, like, for us who've got to work it, living in Rapid, we got to commute from Rapid to Sturgis every day. Sturgis to Rapid every night. And it's a thing. And it's not bad, but could you imagine just like having a helicopter and you just get in it,
1: yeah,
0: fly home, fly back, NBD, no big deal. You know what I mean? Let's go out to the Buffalo Chip. You know, you just kind of dodge all the traffic. It? I don't know.
1: But
0: find a place.
1: I feel like that would take away a lot of problems, having that kind of mo' money.
0: Right? Mo' money, mo' problems. Because now you're like, where am I going to land? You know?
1: I guess that's another problem.
0: That's your biggest,
1: yeah.
0: I don't know where do I parallel park my helicopter?
1: I couldn't find a place for my helicopter, everybody. Sorry,
0: I'm hovering above the crowd.
1: Yeah, just watching the Buffalo Chip.
0: What do you do?
1: Louder than the show.
0: Yeah. So I bring this up because this happened. A dude, there's a 69-year-old Wisconsin man who skipped the car keys and flew his helicopter to the local Cabela's and just parked it in the parking lot. And so, like, I read this story and I'm like, wow, how nice would that be to have, you know, that kind of, like, you have, like, Yellowstone, the show.
1: Yeah.
0: They got, like, a helicopter on there. If you're just some rancher somewhere and you're like, well, should we go check the cows? Maybe swing by Sturgis real quick? You know? Just kind of freaking do the helicopter thing. Home Slice has a chopper. You,
1: yeah,
0: know what I mean? Like,
1: why don't we ever take that out there?
0: Well, they said we can't use it during the rally because apparently the pilots are real drunk.
1: Yeah, true. So you don't want to mess around with that.
0: He's up there doing it, but yeah. I don't know. I don't know if it's illegal. Obviously, you got to have a license to do that stuff, but it sure would be handy.
1: Yeah, you have to work with ATC and everything, man.
0: Whoever that is.
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8: From the Waring Sturgis Ford Weather Center, I'm meteorologist Ember Sky. Areas of smoke this morning, otherwise sunny, with today's high near 97. Smoke continues tonight with mostly clear skies and a low around 63. Friday stays smoky early, then sunny, reaching 93.
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0: body paint. There, you know, to be 100% honest, Amy, you and I know this. We interviewed, we were talking about it earlier, interviewed that gal with the eagle on her chest or whatever. She could flex her pecs. That was kind of wild.
1: Whoa.
0: It was a good interview. If you were looking for it, I think it's on our Cat Country 98.7 Facebook page. Yeah, you have page.
2: It's pretty buried.
0: It's kind of buried, or maybe just look for it, you know? And I looked different back then. But anyway, I would like to make us, our location here at the Real Rock Bar on, what are we on, Lazelle and whatever street this is. We're like down at the end, right next to the Loud American, right across from One Eye Jack's. If you got body paint, we want to talk to you. We want to interview you because I truly, all perversions aside, think, wow, what, like the dude that put it on, who did it? I want to promote those guys because those artists are wild. What was it, a couple years ago, we seen a girl, I think it was Wonder Woman she was painted as.
2: Yeah.
0: I can't remember. It, her whole entire body. Entire body. Butt cheeks. She only had like a glue-on cup for her downtown bonanza.
1: Oh, no.
0: Butt cheeks were painted. Top was painted with pasties. I got questions. How do you go potty? You know?
1: Yeah.
0: Like, what happens? And so, like, those are the things I want to know. How do you not shower at night? Do you go get it repainted the next day?
2: Do you not eat or drink anything?
1: How well does that body paint stick? Because imagine sitting down on like a porta potty toilet.
0: Exactly.
1: You get up and then there's just that shape missing.
0: Missing. Yes.
1: But backside.
0: Those are, could you just hover? You're like, I have to hover these next couple of days.
2: What if it's a solid one?
0: Solid what?
2: Like a number two.
1: That's what I'm saying.
0: That's what he's saying. Yeah. You're sitting down to, and you got to wipe. You're wiping off your paint.
1: Can you hover a number two?
2: No.
1: I've never tried. I was just curious. You
0: Wonder
1: just
0: got to
1: pull them apart. And
0: yeah.
2: I don't think
0: well,
2: so.
0: Speaking of, like, somebody had to paint it, right? So somebody, when she walked by, she literally had nothing on but shoes, the glue-on cup in the front, and pasties. And I'm like, there's an artist out there somewhere.
1: Sounds like a cool job.
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12: From the Rapid City Post, Sanford Health has entered into a partnership with the city for the new sports complex. The $10 million 20-year partnership with Sanford begins in 2027. The investment will support the new sports complex facility and operation and provide Sanford with naming recognition for the sports complex and a dedicated space within the complex for use by Sanford for sports medicine, sports performance, and sports academy activities, among other recognition rights and privileges. Officials are hoping to break ground this fall and get dirt moving for the facility that is set to be open by 2029. Authorities have identified an 18-year-old wall woman who died Monday in a single vehicle crash near Scenic, South Dakota. The South Dakota Highway Patrol says Christina Yellowhawk was driving a 2008 Chevrolet Impala northbound on Bombing Range Road when the vehicle left the road. She attempted to correct and lost control of the vehicle, sending it into a roll. She sustained fatal injuries. Her passenger, 19-year-old Patrick Littlemoon of Pier, was taken to a Rapid City hospital with serious, non-life-threatening injuries. The crash is under investigation by the South Dakota Highway Patrol. For the Rapid City Post, this is Jerry Steinle. Have a good weekend, everybody.
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0: So we're talking about body painting and things like that. And, you know, I don't have any body paint, but we could definitely pick some up. Maybe we should take a swing at it, Zach.
1: I think that we should set up a body painting spot right here at the Real Rock Bar. And that should be our second job during the rally.
2: I want to see the guy doing it dressed like Bob Ross.
1: I can dress like Bob Ross if you want.
0: We've got a pretty little accident here.
2: Look at these mountains.
0: Look at these mountains. I'll put some trees on these mountains.
2: We're going to put a river right through the mountains.
1: Here's a
2: right
1: deep ravine.
0: Down the middle. Yeah. And we'll put another little river coming out the bottom. But yeah. Also, why don't guys do it? You know what I mean? Like, what's up with that? Why don't guys get their bodies painted? Like, could you imagine a dude in a thong, but body painted like Superman?
2: You would be world famous if you did that at the rally.
0: Right. That's what I'm saying.
1: It might get beat up, but you'd be famous.
0: What's the dude with the hammer?
1: Thor?
0: Thor. What about Thor?
1: And you're just, that is the hammer? And you don't have to wear a thong?
0: And he's like, look at my hammer.
2: What about the entire body painted?
0: That's what I'm saying.
1: Yeah, I would just be a grandfather clock. I mean, you know, it'd be cool.
0: I totally get it, but mine's the second hand that's been broken.
1: In half.
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10: From the Waring Sturgis Ford Weather Center, I'm meteorologist Ember Sky. Areas of smoke this morning, otherwise sunny, with today's high near 97. Smoke continues tonight with mostly clear skies and a low around 63. Friday stays smoky early, then sunny, reaching 93.
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0: So I die sometimes. I have to say this. Sometimes communicating to my significant other is epic failure for me. You know how it is in a relationship as a man. You say things that you don't mean. You know what I mean? And then as a woman, Amy, you know this, you take it extremely the wrong way. And this happened yesterday. I was hauling some things out to my gig trailer, my guitar and all the things. And I come walking in the front door of our house. We have a, what the French call a split foyer.
1: Yeah.
0: Very nice home. Anyways, we walk in the front door and I'm met with right away as I walk in. You know what a pile of dog poop smells like right up, like instant? The dog just did it.
1: Yeah.
0: That's what it smelled like when I walked in my front door. I was like, oh. And so what I said was, it smells like shit, bleep,
1: yeah,
0: right?
1: Yeah.
0: And then immediately I was met with the smell of steak. So what I said was, without breaking, it smells like bleep. What are you cooking?
1: But what she meant was...
0: So that's what she heard. What was processed in my brain was poop, steak. And so, but it came out with, what you're cooking smells like...
1: Yeah, oh no, dude.
0: So that was a conversation. You know what I mean? Like, I had to recover from. And I'm like, it's not good. Amy, how would you recover from that?
2: I would be so mad.
1: If someone
2: I would
1: said
2: have
1: it.
2: My feelings hurt, and I'd be like, I would just turn the stove off and just
1: walk
2: go
1: away.
2: Sit down.
1: Just
2: go
1: sit
2: to
1: in silence.
0: Yeah, go eat McDonald's then. And so she wasn't that mad. She goes, what are you talking about? And I'm like, wait, no, come down here. For a couple of minutes there was a smell of dog poop in her entryway, and I couldn't figure it out. There was none anywhere, not on our shoes. Only thing I can think of, we have three dogs. One of them must have came down by the door, crop dusted me, and then went upstairs, but then I was overtaken with the smell of the sweet steak.
2: How was the steak, by the way?
0: It was great. The steak was great.
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10: 15-year-old Heidi earned her college tuition by winning constitutional debate competitions across the country. 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Hilarious, hopeful, and achingly human. What the Constitution Means to Me traces the profound relationship between four generations of women and imagines how it will shape the next generation. Playing this week at the Black Hills Playhouse. 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
9: You know that feeling when the news is actually about you? Not something three time zones away. The pothole on Jackson that finally ate a tire. Those green dinosaurs up on Skyline watching over the whole town. That's the Rapid City Post, the local paper that's actually, you know, local.

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1: I love a first cast when the water's glass and the line starts to run.

0: So it's a tough time in the Jones household because, like I just said, I came into the house and said, it smells like bleep in here, S-H-I-T, it's French for poop, and and then said, what are you cooking? So I had to recover from that. As I recovered, kissed her, made up, was sit down to eat the steak that she was making with some rice, and I take a bite of the rice, and I'm like, is this rice any good? I'm batting a thousand. And I'm like, and I didn't mean to be rude. She goes, seriously. And I'm like, no, try it. She tastes it and she goes, it tastes like Spanish rice to me. To which I replied, it tastes like foot rice to me.
1: Oh, no.
0: Thinking like Foot Clan ninjas. Anyways.
1: I don't understand that.
0: Yeah, it was a horrible. But so I ate the rice because I'm a man and I'm in it. But I'll be honest, the whole time I was eating it, it tasted like feet. You know, but I love my wife, and I'm like, so if I die tonight, it was from the foot rice.
1: Not from your wife said, killing you.
0: Yeah, or she smothered me with a pillow. Either way. Anyways, so it was tough times in the Jones household last night. I'm looking to recover tonight. I think I'm supposed to cook now. So.
2: What are you going to cook?
0: I'm bringing leftovers from the Loud. So.
3: 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Attitudes on. 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

0: All right, we've been talking about Brandon's experiences, you know, just ruining his wife's night after she made him a delicious dinner.
1: You said I got laid though.
0: What about good for you? I'm very happy for you.
1: Made up.
0: What other smells? Are there any food smells that are considered good anyway though that you just don't like? Like for me, for instance, there's a really strong oregano smell in like some Italian food, and I love Italian food, and I like oregano. But when that smell is so pungent and strong throughout a space, it makes me kind of like grossed out. Do you guys have any smells like that?
2: Rosemary.
0: Rosemary?
2: Yes.
0: Oh, see, and that's funny because I love the smell of rosemary, but I don't necessarily love the flavor it adds.
2: Exactly.
0: Okay.
2: Yeah, same.
1: Yeah, I don't know. My senses are not quite to your guys' level of like, oh, it's the oregano. I don't like it. No? Ah, it's the rosemary. I honestly don't know what people are cooking from place to place. But speaking of food smells, walking down here at the rally, right? From like booth to booth, it's like, lemonade, fried chicken,
0: corn dogs,
1: corn dogs,
0: Chinese.
1: Yeah, what was that?
0: Fart?
1: Dog food. Yeah, it's like, woof.
2: And cigarette smell. Yeah,
1: it's cigars.
2: All mixed
0: exhaust.
2: Oh, dumpster.
1: Somebody just puked. Yeah, the dumpster where everything mixes together.
0: Dumpster is one of my least favorite rally smells.
1: And we spend a lot of time in the alleys. You know what I mean? Because we're walking from place to place trying to cut through. And you're just
2: rotten
1: like,
2: back there.
1: You're like, shysta, what just happened?
0: And that's funny because I can totally get used to the weird amalgamation of smells from like all the fried foods and then the bike exhaust and then maybe even the cigarettes in the weird corner.
1: And the leather.
0: But as soon as I walk by dumpster is one of my least favorite smells. Like if I never had to smell it again, I'd be okay with that.
1: Do you know what would be a funny prank to buy like dumpster
0: fragrance line smells of the rally,
1: but like it's a car freshener, you know what I mean? So instead of like it says you know, maybe dumpster, it looks like a trash can, and you give it to your buddy, obviously it's a joke, he thinks it probably smells like new car, he hangs it in his car and it literally smells like a dumpster.
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16: From the Waring Sturgis Ford Weather Center, I'm meteorologist Ember Sky. Areas of smoke this morning, otherwise sunny, with today's high near 97. Smoke continues tonight with mostly clear skies and a low around 63. Friday stays smoky early, then sunny, reaching 93.
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19: From the Waring Sturgis Ford Weather Center, I'm meteorologist Ember Sky. Areas of smoke this morning, otherwise sunny, with today's high near 97. Smoke continues tonight with mostly clear skies and a low around 63. Friday stays smoky early, then sunny, reaching 93.
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0: So, talking about phone sex, it's a different language because I think if you're on the phone with somebody and you're being intimate,
1: yeah,
0: you're saying and things you'll never do,
1: yeah,
0: like in real life. Like I don't really, I'm not much of a talker. A little, I try to, but I'll be honest, like. Even me, I'm like, what'd you just say?
1: Yeah, you hear yourself talking while you're
0: ooh,
1: getting
0: oh,
1: it.
0: Oh, yeah, yeah, baby. Oh, what? What is that?
1: Take
0: you
1: that.
0: You know what I mean? Like,
1: take you, that, woman.
0: You feel that? Can you feel it?
1: Can you feel it? You know, don't ever ask if they can feel it.
0: Does that
1: man.
0: Feel good? You know, like when, and then on the phone, you're like, oh, yeah, I'm in a, you know, whatever stuff.
1: You like know? That?
0: Yeah. You like the way that looks? Hold on. Let me set it on panorama. Wait, hold on. Let me zoom in. You know? Oh, let me put the 5 camera on, you know, like the 8 zoom.
2: The macro.
1: And, yeah. And you got to remember, if you're doing this while you're on the road, you've got your bandmates.
0: Yeah.
1: Yeah. So you're.
0: That's what's hard. Or I'm in like a KOA bathroom. Hoping nobody.
1: Oh, God. That's worse.
0: I'm off in the woods somewhere.
1: There's just a poor family
2: Everything
1: waiting out
2: echoes.
1: In the
2: bathroom.
0: Yeah. I'm off in the woods and I'm like, oh, yeah. Does that look good next to that big cedar or whatever? This pine tree.
1: Almost the same size.
0: Look at the size of that cottonwood. You know, like, I don't know what he's supposed to say is what I'm like.
1: You
0: I'm
1: like that spruce?
0: I really feel like the moment gets ruined as soon as I open my mouth. You know, like, hey, baby, you want to see me in the bushes? I don't know what he's supposed to say.
2: You can say the wrong thing. That's
0: yeah.
2: For sure.
0: Always. Yeah. And I could just see it on my wife's face. Does that look big on my camera? And she's always like, you'll see her like put the like, I love you face on. Like, yeah, babe, it sure does. You know, kind of like, can I buy a new car? Sure, babe. Sure. Whatever you want to do. You know, it's kind of like she's just being nice to agree with me.
3: The only alarm clock that punches back. Welcome to the Roadhouse Rebellion.
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0: Well, this is it for us today. But we'll be back again tomorrow. Again, we're looking for people who are getting body painted. I want to know about the artist. I want to know about what you're doing. Or maybe people who are about to. Can we get some befores and afters?
1: Ooh, that's a good idea. That'd really cool. Like this.
0: Yeah.
2: And please come find us at the Real Rock Bar. We're on the stage over here.
1: And don't forget that the slogan...
2: And don't get us mixed up with Second Shift.
1: Yeah, don't do that. Those guys are not
2: or
1: as
2: what
1: cool.
2: Are they called during the rally?
0: Loud Shift.
2: The Loud Shift.
1: Yeah, something
0: Loud Shift.
2: Something
0: cool.
2: Stupid. Yeah.
1: Whatever. Don't forget the slogan of the Sturgis Rally this year. Sturgis salutes America.
0: It is America.
1: Ooh, we let freedom roar.
0: We'd love to interview some of you veterans out there or military.
1: Absolutely.
0: Yeah. Oof, Amy didn't die. But she's allergic to the rally.
2: I lost my uterus again.
0: Again? But anyways, any of you veterans out there or military, we are saluting America's 250 years, so we'd love to interview you. We're going to be here all week. Come on down and find us. We'd love to find your story. If anybody listening, we'd love to
2: talk to you. And if you have something weird that you're cooking, you know, as a vendor.
0: Yeah.
2: You know, like a weird dish.
1: Yeah.
2: I want to watch you two eat it.
1: As long as it's not foot rice, I'm good.
3: 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It rumbles to the Roadhouse Rebellion.
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11: From the Waring Sturgis Ford Weather Center, I'm meteorologist Ember Sky. Areas of smoke this morning, otherwise sunny, with today's high near 97. Smoke continues tonight with mostly clear skies and a low around 63. Friday stays smoky early, then sunny, reaching 93.
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1: Hey, everybody.
2: Hi.
3: Hey.
1: Where are we at?
3: We're in...
1: Look around.
3: We're in
2: Sturgis!
1: How did we get here?
2: I drove in a car.
4: I drove. Okay, well, I'm actually pretty upset with myself because I didn't ride my motorcycle. I really wanted to, but I had to go out to the chip first, drop off some stuff at the camper, and then come back here.
2: Yeah.
4: So didn't do that, but I will be riding up tomorrow for sure. And guess what? Dean said I could park my bike back here so I don't have to walk. Thank you, Dean. You're such a nice owner of
1: Home
4: Slice.
1: Some of us just get up super early in the morning and get here and make sure everything's all ready to go.
4: It's the rally. I haven't even slept yet. What are you talking about?
1: Oh my God. You have to sleep.
4: I did sleep. I had to make sure that day one I was on point. Day three, four, you might hear a little something different.
1: Gonna be a little different.
4: Yeah.
1: All right. Well, Lauren, this is your first one with us. Yeah. Not your first rally, of course.
2: Definitely not my first rally.
1: You've worked up here before. We are going to head out here in a second and see, because we're doing these in advance so we can capture the full day.
4: Right. Yeah, it's about noon o'clock. People are listening to this for the first time, but we are here live at the Real Rock Bar, which is right across from One Eyed Jack's, right close to the Loud American Food Truck, where you can get your Black Hills Rally Dog, ladies and gentlemen.
2: Heck yes, I'm so excited to try it. I love hot dogs.
4: Jeremiah's going to have those ready for you here, and it's lunchtime, so maybe come try it. Try it out. So,
1: all right, that's what we're going to do. We're going to take off down Main Street here and see what we can find, because the characters have already arrived. The Main Street is already completely filled up.
2: Oh, yeah.
1: For 86, baby. Here we go.
4: We are your Loud Shift, your boots on the ground for the 86th Annual Sturgis Motorcycle Rally.
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4: Also Friday night, Dumpster Cat returns to the Murphy's Patio series starting at 9 p.m. with Johnny Hastings, Caleb Britton, Will Waller, and Garrett Holtz. 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
4: And of course, it's the 86th annual Sturgis Motorcycle Rally. 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
15: From the Waring Sturgis Ford Weather Center, I'm meteorologist Ember Sky. Smoke sticks around this afternoon with mostly sunny skies and a high of 97. Tonight stays smoky and mostly clear, dropping to 63. Friday brings sunshine, some smoke, and a high near 91.
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0: This is going to be fun exciting. Because on the first day, of course, everybody is excited.
1: Yeah.
0: It feels good. You know, you can just see it on people's faces, too. You know, they're happy to be here and they're ready to go. So by day 10, I want to see how we're all holding up. OK.
1: All right. Fair enough.
0: Thank you, Beth. Appreciate it.
1: Thank you, Beth.
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4: 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I still believe that. Wow. I absolutely believe that J.J. 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
1: It's Lauren, it's Stitch, and it's Houston, and we're live at the Sturgis Motorcycle Rally. 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
2: It's the Loud Shift.
1: Yeah! There it is.
2: I love that
1: the
2: sound.
1: The Loud Shift. And you heard it right there. You know, I was down here super early this morning, about 6:30.
2: I shift my bed.
1: Because I'm dedicated to my craft. And as I was helping one of the owners set up all of the stools out here in front of our media center, a couple of bikes drove by cranking 100.3 the Fox.
2: That is the official rally station.
1: And that's where we're right in front of right now, too. This is the real rock bar that you'll find right at right down here on the corner
2: of 4th and Main.
1: Of 4th and Main. It's very easy to find. We've got the best food here at the rally as well, including what, Stitch? What is about to be made for the first time ever at the 86th Sturgis Motorcycle Rally?
2: The Black Hills Rally Dog. I'm so excited. If you follow me on social media, you know what it's all about. If you don't know what it's all about, you're going to come try it here at the Loud American Food Truck at the real rock bar.
1: Is that the best name we could come up with?
2: Yeah, that's what we got. Okay. Dude, shut up.
1: All right, very good. All right, then, hang on. I know it's fired up. It's ready. You can come get one right now, too.
2: We finally have our signature hot dog. Why hasn't the Black Hills ever had a signature
3: hot dog? If somebody's listening to this and then they come here, could they share the first ever Black Hills Rally Dog with us for free?
1: We could definitely buy them one for sure. We could buy them one. Yeah,
2: yeah. Totally do that.
3: So if you're listening to this right now.
2: I got something bit me. Sorry.
1: Okay.
2: I don't know what that was.
3: That was a bee.
1: All right. We're gonna hold on. Hold that thought, Lauren. We'll be right back.
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8: From the Waring Sturgis Ford Weather Center, I'm meteorologist Ember Sky. Smoke sticks around this afternoon with mostly sunny skies and a high of 97. Tonight stays smoky and mostly clear, dropping to 63. Friday brings sunshine, some smoke, and a high near 91.
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1: Taking our first full lap, well, not quite full, about three-quarter lap down Main Street already today. Anything stand out to you guys so far, Lauren?
2: That bike just now, that was crazy. It had a flagpole on it, and he's blasting.
1: Okay, every other bike here has a flagpole on it.
2: No, but that one was huge. Did you see it? Size matters.
3: Wow.
1: There it is.
3: You hear that, folks?
1: Heard that right there.
3: From the blonde one, the wise one.
1: And just keep
2: size matters. She's obviously a very proud American.
1: And keep in mind, everyone, she's single. Anyway, we are your...
3: Not after this rally.
2: Oh, my God.
1: We are the Loud Shift here today.
3: That's right. In the Roadhouse Rebellion in the morning, 6 to noon. That show sucks. But what's great about it is that every single day, we're here live in Sturgis. We are the boots on the ground. We're talking to the people. We're chatting with the artists, all the concerts. We have all the news for you and everything that's going on in and around Sturgis on all of our Home Slice stations. What are those stations, Houston?
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3: And the Rapid City Post.
1: And the Rapid City Post as well. All right, we're going to grab Jeremiah.
3: Yeah, we got to talk to Jeremiah.
1: Come over here and talk hot dogs here, all right?
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10: 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Blackberry Smokes at the Full Throttle at 7 tonight. 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Down at the Loud American, Brandon Jones at 8. David Graham on the Budweiser stage at 8:15. Then Dirty Word at 10:30. And there's Never a Cover. David Lee Roth headlines the Buffalo Chip at 10:30. Glencoe, Kickstand, Shade Valley, and the Knuckle all have bands running till close. Looking at tomorrow, the 24th Annual Mayor's Ride checks in at 7 at the Sturgis Community Center. Kickstands will go up at 9, $160 a rider, and every dollar goes back to local Sturgis charities. 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There's no wrong way to rally, but there's a right way to ride. 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
13: From the Waring Sturgis Ford Weather Center, I'm meteorologist Ember Sky. Smoke sticks around this afternoon with mostly sunny skies and a high of 97. Tonight stays smoky and mostly clear, dropping to 63. Friday brings sunshine, some smoke, and a high near 91.
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0: because you see the Loud American food truck that is all run by this man sitting across the table right now.
1: Yeah, boy.
0: When did you start with this food truck, man?
2: Dude, I think it was like 4 years ago. What are we, 26? So about 20.
0: That's it? How the longer it's been?
2: It's been four or five. This is my fifth rally.
1: Wow.
2: So it'll be my fifth year running this thing. The first year I was with the company, I was doing prep in the kitchen.
0: Right.
2: Then they bought this, food truck. They bought the food truck, and I have some food trucking experience, you know?
0: Yeah.
2: And I was like, ready for it. It's been four or five years now, man. Yeah, it's been really good. It's awesome. I couldn't ask for anything better, man. It's been cool.
0: Well, it's, I mean, it is. It's got to be different than being in a kitchen in one stationary place all the time.
2: Right? Oh, yeah.
0: I mean, is that appealing to you when you do this, though?
2: Definitely. It gives me more of a customer-to-customer base, you know what I mean? Like, I get to talk to them. I'm taking their order. I'm cooking the food. I'm serving it to them. They get me the whole time.
0: Okay.
2: You know what I mean? So for me, I'm a personable person. You know what I mean? So I love that. I have a bunch of regulars already out in Rapid City that I see. They know me. Oh, man, what's up? How you doing? You know, catch up like that, get their order, and then they just, you know, go home or see me next week and bi-weekly sometimes. You know what I mean?
1: Right. So he's bringing those legendary steak tips straight to your mouth.
2: Oh, yeah, dude. They love it. They love it.
3: I've heard you're the man to come see about the steak tips.
1: That's right.
2: Yes. Definitely.
0: They're awesome inside the Loud, but
1: the food
0: just
1: truck.
0: Between the four of us there.
2: Yeah. Oh, yeah,
0: a bit,
2: you know,
0: better the food truck.
2: So I hear that through the grapevine a lot.
3: The four of us and everyone listening.
0: All right, hang on, because I want to, we're going to talk about the rally dog here.
1: The Black Hills Rally Dog.
0: So I want you to stick around one more time.
2: All right. Hang on. Awesome, dude.
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0: thank goodness.
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0: 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It's The Loud Shift.
1: And we're back, The Loud Shift, at the rally. We're here at
2: The Real Rock Bar,
1: right on the corner of 4th and Main. Yep. And we're with Jeremiah of the food truck, of the Loud American food truck here, who you've seen all around the place. And you were so weird. Earlier, Stitch was talking about how he decided to create a hot dog specifically for the rally. And so he turned to you to put it together.
3: Yep.
1: Okay, walk me through this process.
3: So I get an email. And he tells me, it always starts with an email. Yeah, so he tells me about his ventures out and seeing in Chicago and these other states, places that have dogs of their own. And was like, dude, why don't we have a dog? And I'm like, yeah, why don't we? Let's do it. What do we got planned? And then from there, the brainstorm started, man. A week later, here we are at the rally, and we're going to roll this thing out.
1: I know. You guys put this together in a week.
4: Dude, how many different versions of this did you try before you decided that
2: we tried like three different versions?
3: Yes, it was three different ones.
2: We tried one that was actually really good, and I almost picked it. It had potato salad on it, some relish.
4: Everybody that be rally dog number two.
2: I know, right?
3: And then the second one was crazy.
2: The
3: man.
2: Second one we tried with cottage cheese and with like a cookie on top, and that ended up being like really good too.
3: Like a cookie cake.
1: Yeah, you guys were just saying that because you were hungry. There was no way that cookie.
2: But it was awesome.
3: Yeah,
2: and then
3: they loved
2: it. Came up with the Black Hills Rally Dog, which you will be able to get here. So
1: you gonna read it?
2: Yeah, I got it.
1: You created it. Go ahead.
5: These are cool.
2: It's a grilled all beef hot dog on a buttered toasted potato bun topped with popcorn steak tips, onion, sweet relish, and a drizzle of creamy mustard ranch sauce. Ooh. 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
1: Okay, now this just opened up a whole other world of even more questions. Can you stick around?
4: You're
3: fine.
2: Look, people are lining up for this.
1: Hang on. All right, I got one more question about this coming up, okay?
3: Right on.
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15: Here is your rally report brought to you by Ride Safe South Dakota for tonight and tomorrow. Blackberry Smokes at the Full Throttle at 7 tonight. There's wrestling at the Iron Horse this evening and the Clayton Q Bands at the Thunderdome at 7. Down at the Loud American, Brandon Jones at 8. David Graham on the Budweiser stage at 8:15. Then Dirty Word at 10:30. And there's Never a Cover. David Lee Roth headlines the Buffalo Chip at 10:30. Glencoe, Kickstand, Shade Valley, and the Knuckle all have bands running till close. Looking at tomorrow, the 24th Annual Mayor's Ride checks in at 7 at the Sturgis Community Center. Kickstands will go up at 9, $160 a rider, and every dollar goes back to local Sturgis charities. 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There's no wrong way to rally, but there's a right way to ride. 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
18: From the Waring Sturgis Ford Weather Center, I'm meteorologist Ember Sky. Smoke sticks around this afternoon with mostly sunny skies and a high of 97. Tonight stays smoky and mostly clear, dropping to 63. Friday brings sunshine, some smoke, and a high near 91.
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1: Loud Shift live at 4th and Main here, right in front of the Real Rock Bar. It's Stitch, it's Lauren, it's Houston, and it's Jeremiah.
2: Yes. Hey guys.
1: With the Loud Hello. American Food Truck, and we're talking about the Black Hills Rally Dog.
3: Yes.
1: Grilled all beef hot dog, butter toasted potato top bun with popcorn, steak tips, onions, sweet relish, drizzle, a creamy mustard ranch sauce, served with fries, kosher steel pickle.
4: Wow.
5: Oh, yeah.
3: Right, Jim Harry.
2: All of that just for $15.
1: Yeah.
4: Oh, yeah.
1: $15.
2: That's a lot.
4: A lot of fries. Can't beat it,
2: wait,
4: dude.
2: Wait, with because the steak tips, aren't they normally more than that?
4: You know, the popcorn steak is my favorite part of this.
3: Yeah. Yeah.
1: That's the hook, because all of these hot dogs across the country have a hook to them.
4: Agreed.
1: That make them unique.
4: Yeah.
1: And you managed to take the legendary steak tips and make them popcorn size.
4: Yes.
3: Like
4: we
3: real
4: did.
3: Small.
4: I thought about it for a week, 2 weeks.
1: Is it difficult to do this, to get them so they cook? Because there's a certain way when you're in there. You know how instantly to cook these things.
4: Yes, it's
1: so
4: tedious.
1: This has to be a whole other thing.
4: It's, for me now, it's been 4 or 5 years. It's a dance. You know, I've worked so close with these steak tips. I've thought about a bunch of ways to do with them and stuff on my own. You know what I mean?
1: Yeah.
4: So coming up with the idea wasn't really too much of a problem. It's 2 ounces of nice breaded steak, just so juicy. The pieces are cut perfectly. It's breaded lightly.
3: And also the seasoning.
4: And the seasoning is where it's at. Yes.
1: Is it different than what you'd get on the normal steak tips, or is it the same seasoning?
4: Same seasoning.
1: Okay.
4: Difference is the size. We go up to 1 pound, so 16 ounces. This is down to 2. This is probably 2 4-ounce of the next one. So we have things. We have stuff on our menus that have those different ounces in them. And this one just goes...
3: It goes
4: super
3: hard,
4: good with
3: dude.
4: This dog, dude.
3: Hell yeah, dude.
4: For sure.
3: I'm so stoked.
4: Yeah,
2: I'm,
4: and it's
2: I'm
4: a light
2: salivating looking at it. I know, right? I have to say that. I'm like, oh, my
4: like
2: God.
4: Like, taking the bite is salivating for sure, too. Yeah. So.
1: Is in the only place. You can't get them inside.
4: Nope. Right?
1: It's only at the food truck.
4: Yep.
3: That's right.
1: It's the only place you can get them.
4: Yep.
1: All right. Well.
4: I'm right here, man. We have them all day. They're ready to go right now. So
1: my gut tells me that this is going to be
3: a
1: big deal, I think. I think this is going to be fun.
4: Definitely.
2: My gut tells me that I'm hungrier than I thought I was. I need these now.
1: That you want one. We are going to let Jeremiah get back into the truck and start making these up. But seriously,
4: hey man, thank you guys. I appreciate it.
1: Yeah, thanks, Jeremiah, for coming over and
4: thanks for having me, dude.
1: Working
2: thanks,
1: with Stitch
2: Jeremiah.
1: To do this.
4: It's always good working with you guys.
2: I'm
4: always
2: so
4: good.
2: Proud of you guys.
4: Yeah, that's right, bro. Let's do it.
2: You guys want to try the Black Hills Rally Dog?
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15: From the Waring Sturgis Ford Weather Center, I'm meteorologist Ember Sky. Smoke sticks around this afternoon with mostly sunny skies and a high of 97. Tonight stays smoky and mostly clear, dropping to 63. Friday brings sunshine, some smoke, and a high near 91.
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0: 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You're with the Loud Shift.
1: It is the Loud American. Now, what are we?
2: The Loud Shift, dude.
1: My brain is fried already. I'm just completely exhausted at this point. Look at everybody getting those rally dogs. Look at them.
3: Yes. Wow. Oh, they're so good.
1: They were so good.
2: Absolutely delicious.
1: Hey, if you just want another way to be totally annoyed by us, we will be streaming live, too, to Home Slice Media's Facebook page.
2: That's correct.
3: Heck yeah.
1: We'll be sharing it on all of our social media, though. But, you know, if you want to follow along there, if you want to actually see what we look like, see how frazzled it can get when it's this much rally time right now. We're just after, I don't know, we're sometime in the afternoon at this point, I believe. How you holding up?
2: I'm feeling great. I have the kickoff party tonight at the legendary Sturgis Buffalo Chip, the best party anywhere, of course. We're going to be getting ready for New Damage, who actually, the Sturgis Chamber just came up here. They were the Battle of the Bands winner this year, all the way from Pennsylvania.
3: Really?
2: Coming up to open up for Diamond Dave, David Lee Roth, and our good buddy Russ Haddon. I actually got approved to photo shoot David Lee Roth tonight. So that's going to be really,
3: heck
2: really
3: yeah.
2: Cool. Diamond Dave. So it's going to be a big party, of course, at the legendary Buffalo Chip. Myself will be out there with the hot hunk Wyatt Steele. And it's going to be a good time. What are you doing tonight?
3: I don't know. You took my pass. I'm not going out there, am I?
2: Maybe.
1: Why were you so mean?
2: I wasn't. I just got it. You know, we only get so many passes, Mark.
1: I thought we were like the best.
2: We are the best.
1: Get more passes then.
2: Yeah. Hey, Buffalo Chip, if you're listening, we need more passes. No, you can get them, though, at buffalochip.com if you want to get some. I'm just saying. Not you specifically. The listeners.
3: Oh.
2: Yeah, they're still able to get them.
3: I was like,
1: oh boy. Okay.
3: I have to go
1: both
3: to
1: of you, just
2: you know,
1: be
2: it's
1: quiet
2: funny,
1: for a second. Hold on.
2: There's a lot
1: just,
2: of...
1: Can you share this later?
2: Yeah,
1: just
2: I can.
1: A second.
2: I can wait.
1: Okay, hold on. Folks, this is going to be hilarious. Get ready.
2: What are you doing?
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6: 15-year-old Heidi earned her college tuition by winning constitutional debate competitions across the country. 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
7: Here is your rally report brought to you by Ride Safe South Dakota for tonight and tomorrow. Blackberry Smokes at the Full Throttle at 7 tonight. 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Down at the Loud American, Brandon Jones at 8. David Graham on the Budweiser stage at 8:15. Then Dirty Word at 10:30. And there's Never Recover. David Lee Roth headlines the Buffalo Chip at 10:30. Glencoe, Kickstand, Shade Valley, and the Knuckle all have bands running till close. 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There's no wrong way to rally, but there's a right way to ride. 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

0: always on the first Saturday in June, and we do a call for bands across the entire nation. And this year we had 10 competitors. New Damage ended up winning first place, and they are coming all the way from Pennsylvania. We also Crazy. Had South Carolina, Wisconsin, Texas, and a lot of local bands here in the Black Hills too.
1: Right. So, yeah. It's a very cool experience, a very cool event that you guys put on.
0: Thanks. So,
2: well, what are you guys doing right now? What were you handing out?
0: We, as the Sturgis Welcome Center, we put together Rally Essentials booklets. And we try to just be the most comprehensive guide for everything going on during the rally. So we have master lists of concerts, rides, races, stunt shows, bike shows, everything that we can find, we put in there, totally free for everyone.
2: I was so totally overwhelmed today, and then you bring this by, it's like you knew.
0: Well, there you go. Yeah, and there's QR codes in there, so if you're savvy with your phone, you just scan it, and you can see the master list of everything, and we update that daily when we're out and about.
2: That is literally the best thing I have heard today so far.
0: Well, thank
2: you. I mean, it
0: is,
2: because people will ask questions. They're always wondering where to go, you know, what website to find.
0: Sure.
2: You just find one of these booklets pretty much anywhere? I mean, where will we find them, like, in general?
0: We are out and about downtown, but we are also at the Sturgis Welcome Center at 2040 Junction Avenue, right next to the hospital over there on your way in from exit
2: 32. Yes, right, perfect. Yeah, make sure to stop there first when you guys come in, especially if you're just getting here for the rally, because all the details are right there.
1: You do such a good job.
0: Thank you, guys. I appreciate it.
2: Thanks for stopping by. You saved us.
0: Thank you, guys. You're amazing.
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14: From the Waring Sturgis Ford Weather Center, I'm meteorologist Ember Sky. Smoke sticks around this afternoon with mostly sunny skies and a high of 97. Tonight stays smoky and mostly clear, dropping to 63. Friday brings sunshine, some smoke, and a high near 91.
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0: 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And what was her name from the chamber that just stopped by earlier?
1: Veronica.
0: Veronica, okay. Veronica saved our life because I'm sitting out here. It's hot. It's dusty. I was a little unprepared because we've been working on getting our streaming service up and running for the rally. And she dropped off this Made It to Sturgis 2026 Rally Essentials Handbook.
2: Yeah, it's pretty cool.
0: This is
3: looks
0: really
3: great too.
0: Well done. I mean, you've got where the concerts go. You got a QR code on the inside you can scan.
3: Yeah, and per the venues, it looks like.
0: Yeah, it's got all of the races that are in here, too.
3: Mm-hmm.
0: I thought that said, your racist, your mom. I'm glad I reread that.
4: What?
0: Because that would have been.
3: Oh, my God. My mom, a mama tied bone boon series.
0: Yes, your racist, your home is what it says.
3: Ah.
0: So the bike shows are in here. The concerts are in here. The garage services, the ride services, which, I mean, that's one thing you really got to talk about, too. So let's say you're downtown and you're having a good time, right? You don't want to get back on your bike and drive anywhere, okay? Please don't do that. Please don't drive drunk. No. There's lots of ride services, and this booklet has them all.
2: Ride drunk or drive drunk.
3: Yeah.
0: Are you not driving a motorcycle?
2: You're riding.
3: Well, but what he's referring to is like the drunk girls on the back that fall off the back and die too.
0: Well, I get that.
3: Yeah.
0: But
2: riding.
0: Semantics, buddy. All right, hang on. We're going to be back.
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11: From the Waring Sturgis Ford Weather Center, I'm meteorologist Ember Sky. Smoke sticks around this afternoon with mostly sunny skies and a high of 97. Tonight stays smoky and mostly clear, dropping to 63. Friday brings sunshine, some smoke, and a high near 91.
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0: Well, it's weird right now as we're sitting here at the Real Rock Bar because now, like, upper management's all around us
1: right
0: now, too.
1: We're just over there. We're just staring
0: Making me a little uncomfortable at the moment.
1: I wonder if they're going to order the Black Hills Rally Dog.
0: You know, if they're true supportive upper management, this is something they're going to do, right?
2: Wild. Did you guys get the Black Hills Rally Dog yet?
1: You know, also, Dean shaved his face, and it's really weird looking. So if you're listening to this later, Dean, as I stare at you,
0: go ahead and tell him that.
1: Dean, don't ever shave your face, okay? Because if you do, you look weird.
2: What?
1: And
2: here's the thing.
1: Here's the thing is that I live vicariously through other people's beards because I can't grow one.
2: Oh,
1: look at this guy right across from us.
2: So
1: I wish
2: you're just
1: I had
2: jealous.
1: A beard like that. See Houston's beard?
2: You're just Flumptious. Jealous.
1: Looks great. So every time Dean shaves his beard or Houston shaves his beard or even our good friend Rob Henry, I immediately feel like a piece of my soul leaving my body.
2: Oh, because you're
1: wild?
2: Like, man, that's something that I want so bad.
1: I want it so bad, and
2: it's
1: I
2: like,
1: can't
2: it's
1: have
2: like
1: it.
2: Wanting that, like, action figure when
1: like,
2: you're
1: younger. Like, I'll never have a Brandon Jones beard, ever.
0: Anyway, it's the 86 Sturgis Motorcycle Rally.
2: Hi, everybody.
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13: 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What the Constitution Means to Me.

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11: From the Waring Sturgis Ford Weather Center, I'm meteorologist Ember Sky. Smoke sticks around this afternoon with mostly sunny skies and a high of 97. Tonight stays smoky and mostly clear, dropping to 63. Friday brings sunshine, some smoke, and a high near 91.
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0: whiskey.
1: All right, we've talked about the rally dog here, which is brand new to the rally, right?
2: Right.
1: Brand new. I was looking at a list here too of the top fast food burgers in America. Okay. The double char from a Habit Burger and Grill.
0: Okay.
1: I've never heard of that.
0: Why are we talking about? Oh, I guess burgers is a big part of the rally.
2: It is. Hot dogs. Yeah.
1: The double double from In-N-Out.
2: Yeah.
1: Okay. Yeah. Have you ever had that?
0: I've had In-N-Out before. It's delicious. Yeah.
2: I've never had it, but I've heard good things.
1: The original double from Freddy's.
0: Huh?
2: My mom was just raving about that because apparently Freddy's Rapid City just got one.
1: Yep.
2: Yeah.
1: Very good.
0: I like the drawstring.
1: Burger from A&W2.
0: Russ, what kind of hamburger do you like?
1: Russ, what's your favorite hamburger? Who makes it?
3: The Cardiac Arrest.
1: From
3: Sanford's Pub and Grub.
2: Yeah.
0: Nice. Dude, is Sanford still a thing?
2: Yeah, it is, because
1: around here anymore.
0: In Wyoming, right?
2: Yeah. Well, Humphrey's Bar and Grill is the original Sanford, so yeah.
1: Okay.
0: Well, this is fun.
1: Hi. All right.
0: Sorry.
1: Russ threw me when he karate rolled onto the studio today. All right, we'll be back.
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5: From the Waring Sturgis Ford Weather Center, I'm meteorologist Ember Sky. Smoke sticks around this afternoon with mostly sunny skies and a high of 97. Tonight stays smoky and mostly clear, dropping to 63. Friday brings sunshine, some smoke, and a high near 91.
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0: rally's here, and another big part of the Sturgis Motorcycle Rally is obviously
1: alcohol.
0: The beer.
1: Oh,
0: yes.
1: Yeah.
0: Beer is a big part.
1: See, I was right. All right. Woo!
0: Let's talk a little bit about the myths of alcohol. Well, beer specifically.
1: The myths of beer.
0: The myths of beer, right?
2: It makes you a better German.
0: Yes, it does. Yes. All right, let me ask you a question. Okay. Drinking a lot of beers gives you a beer belly, yes or no?
2: Probably, I mean, to a lot of people, yeah.
1: I mean, I have a beer belly, so I'm bloated all the time.
2: And I don't drink at all, and I have no beer belly.
0: Beer on its own does not cause a belly.
1: It doesn't.
0: It's a combination of too many calories in general and not moving around.
2: Next just question. Being a lazy jerk and
1: Why you can be lazy and not a jerk.
2: True.
1: Let's be real here.
2: Okay, yeah, that's true.
0: I am. I'm the living epitome of that. All right, dark beers are stronger than light beers.
2: False?
1: Well, as far as like the IBF or whatever it's called, IBVs?
0: ABV.
1: ABV?
0: Yes, the alcohol by volume.
2: I think that's probably true.
1: Darker beer is stronger.
2: Lighter, no, there's lighter beers with stronger ABV.
0: Light beers are lighter in color and body, but that doesn't mean dark beers have more alcohol. For example, Guinness contains 4.2. Budweiser is 5.
1: Yeah.
0: Okay.
2: Let's go, America!
0: Beer should always be served ice cold, yes or no?
1: Yes. Beer warm is absolutely disgusting.
0: Ice cold.
2: As somebody who bartended, people get really upset at you if it's warm, if it's pee level warm. Yeah,
0: Ice cold temperatures can actually ruin the flavor of a good beer.
2: Okay. Well.
0: Lots of beers, especially porters and lagers, dark beers, you should drink warmer.
1: No way.
2: I don't know. I've never been a beer drinker, even when I was a drinker.
1: That's stupid.
0: Draft beer gives you a hangover.
1: Every beer gives you a hangover.
0: Thank you. Beer. How about this one? This has always been my favorite. Beer before liquor, never been sicker.
1: Yeah, liquor before beer, you're in the clear.
0: It really depends on how much alcohol you're drinking. It's not the order.
1: Yeah, well, I'm a professional, so.
0: From a scientific perspective, alcohol is alcohol. There's no difference.
2: Well, I wonder if it was because of it, like, making the stomach sour or something like that. I don't know.
0: All right, last one. IPAs are always bitter.
1: What'd you
2: say? Technically, they should be.
0: IPAs
2: just some are more bitter than others,
0: bitter.
2: Right?
1: IPAs are gross. I know a lot of people will hate me for saying that, but I am not a fan. I do not like them.
0: You could have just ended it right there because I agree.
1: Yeah, okay.
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0: Why do we have somebody sitting across from us with a pipe?
1: Because it's Mike Grossick, who is awesome, and he can smoke a pipe anywhere he wants.
0: I don't think I've...
1: Well, look how awesome he is.
0: I would say... I would lie.
1: He built this whole setup for us. Look at it. I'd say you built this?
2: Are you the builder?
1: Mikey Grossick is one of the best handyman out there. And he runs sound for Erathco, and he runs sound for The Loud. Great sound engineer. He has a partnership with Tyler Bills in the Ponderosa Sound Company. You got to check him out. Mikey Grossick, man. What do you know about Mikey G? Mikey Grossick, bro.
0: Hey, get back on your phone.
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13: From the Waring Sturgis Ford Weather Center, I'm meteorologist Ember Sky. Mostly clear tonight with a low near 63. Saturday brings sunshine and areas of smoke afternoon with a high around 100.

0: Sunday brings a 30% chance of rain and thunderstorms, topping out near 93.
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10: Also Friday night, Dumpster Cat returns to the Murphy's Patio series starting at 9 p.m. with Johnny Hastings, Caleb Britton, Will Waller, and Garrett Holtz. 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First, be sure to swing by Wyatt's Lemonade Stand in Tilford beginning at 11 a.m. Whether you're a local or just passing through for Rally Week, Wyatt is serving up free lemonade, cookies, plenty of shade, and invites everyone to pin where they're visiting from on his growing map. It's become a fun rally tradition and a great place to cool off.
9: Then Saturday evening, head to Woodland Republic Brewing at 6 p.m. for live music from Nashville country artist Katie Fee. 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
10: And of course, it's the 86th annual Sturgis Motorcycle Rally. 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The Buffalo Chip and Full Throttle Saloon are hosting major concerts and motorcycle events throughout the week, while downtown Sturgis is packed with bikes, food, shopping, and a one-of-a-kind rally atmosphere that draws riders from all around the world every single August. 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
12: From the Waring Sturgis Ford Weather Center, I'm meteorologist Ember Sky. Mostly clear tonight with a low near 63. Saturday brings sunshine, then areas of smoke after noon with a high around 100. Sunday brings a 30% chance of rain and thunderstorms, topping out near 93.
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0: Live here.
4: The Cat.

0: Oh boy! All right, it's been a day already. It's
1: yeah,
0: always
1: get out of here,
0: chaotic to get started. Where do you got to be? You got to head up to Buffalo Chip.
1: I have to head up to the Buffalo Chip. Okay. Going to be doing some MC work for the kickoff party.
0: And here. Tomorrow, we're going to be live from 3 to 6 tomorrow at the Full Throttle as well. Our own Zachy Moon will be on all the radio stations talking about what's happening out there for the rally.
1: Oh yeah, that'll be
0: so
1: good time for him.
0: So join Zachy to find out what's happening then. And again, make sure you stop at the Visitors Bureau's office as you're coming into Sturgis. It's kind of right by the hospital. You can't miss it there along that same row, along Junction. And pick up one of these Made It to Sturgis 2026 Essentials little, pocket guide.
2: Yeah.
0: I guess is how you would call this, right? 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
0: Oh, you know what we should do? 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
2: Ooh,
1: hey,
2: yeah.
1: That would be cool.
2: If you guys want to listen to us.
0: I bet you we could do that.
2: Are you guys listening to us?
0: Veronica would do it. You better be doing it.
1: What's really cool is that we are taking all over the Home Slice stations every single day, starting in the morning at 6 a.m. with the Roadhouse Rebellion, Brandon Jones, Zachy Moon, as well as Amy Rose, and then the Loud Shift from noon to 6. So it's a good time, this rally. Nobody can do what we can do. I'm just saying. Like,

0: You cannot go across all these stations and have the voice that we have. Like, I've already heard my voice like 15 times on 15 different bikes just riding through. You know why? Because we're awesome. Mm. And I'm kidding.
1: Stop. You guys
2: stop touching me. Stop touching me.
1: Oh.
2: Okay.
1: You can touch my
2: all right. You
1: elbow.
2: You can pat her on the elbow.
1: My elbow. Right. My weenus.
2: Okay, everybody. Hang on. We'll be back one more time.
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0: All right, that's going to wrap it up for
1: Dad!
0: Us now.
1: Dad!
0: At the Sturgis Motorcycle Rally.
1: Dad!
0: Is he here? Is your father here?
1: My dad, D-Ray.
0: He is here.
1: My dad showed up.
0: He showed up.
2: Aww.
0: He came back to the rally.
1: He finally got the milk. He brought back the milk.
0: I mean, the radio station he works for is stupid, but other than that, he's here.
2: Yeah.
1: I've been waiting for 15 years.
2: Longer than that. Like 30-some, right?
0: All right. Anyway, that's a deep inside joke and a terrible way to wrap this up right now.
2: So
0: but we're going to do it anyway.
3: D-Ray,
2: hey, you know what? If you guys see Stitch out there, just give him a hug, especially if you're a father-like figure.
3: I need a dad.
4: Especially during the rally.
0: That's it. We are done, and we will try to be better tomorrow, folks. All right.
2: Love you guys. Ride safe.
0: Bye.
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1: 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Full Throttle Saloon, Highway 79, past Fairview, east of Sturgis.
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1: From the Waring Sturgis Ford Weather Center, I'm meteorologist Ember Sky. Mostly clear tonight with a low near 63. Saturday brings sunshine, then areas of smoke after noon with a high around 100. Sunday brings a 30% chance of rain and thunderstorms, topping out near 93.
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